We're back in with Bob Seger and Boston right here on 107.7 The Bone. What's up? It's Tony hanging out with you until 7. You can find me at Tony1077FM on socials and on the text lines at 888-303-BONE. Let's knock out another batch of bonehead shouts. This hour, we've got our longtime text line pal, Miss Tracy from Daly City, hanging out with us. We also have Mountain Man from the 916, and he wants to shout out fellow early morning boneheads, Jason the Plumber, and the one and only BDB. 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We are the Rock of the Bay, and this is the Smashing Pumpkins.

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2: 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And of course,
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1: 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You're truly a very special part of my day. See you at the next show. Love, love you guys. Keep rocking.
0: Thanks, Sherry. 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

crazy little thing called love, a little Queen for your Labor Day on 107.7 The Bone. And the Niners beat the Raiders on the final preseason game back in August, and we don't have to wait much longer for the start of the regular season. The Los Angeles Rams and the Red and Gold will face off down in Australia, playing at the Melbourne Cricket Ground. And due to crazy time zone differences, the game will be happening on Friday at 10:30 a.m. Australia time, while we will be broadcasting the game live on Thursday with a much more comfortable pregame start time of 4:30, straight into kickoff at 5:30. Here we go, faithful. It's the start of the 2026 season. Niners versus Rams, live from the land down under. This Thursday, starting at 4:30, right here on The Bone, baby.

0: Nirvana and Heart-Shaped Box right here on 107.7 The Bone. What's up? It's Tony rocking in until 7. 888-303-BONE is the number to the text line. And stick around because when we come back, I'll give out another keyword that could qualify you for a trip for two to Honolulu, Hawaii to catch a perfect circle with Pussifer. Complete with 3-night hotel stay, meet and greet with Billy Howardell of A Perfect Circle, an autographed guitar, and $200 cash. The next perfect circle keyword is coming up next, right after these messages.
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107.7 The Bone, rolling into 6 o'clock with Barracuda. Alrighty, boneheads, it's time for another Perfect Circle keyword. If you're looking to go on a trip to Hawaii while catching an amazing concert featuring Maynard James Keenan from Tool in two bands, A Perfect Circle and Pussifer, then you're going to want to write this down. Your new keyword is paradise. P-A-R-A-D-I-S-E. Paradise. Send that over to 95819. That's a special 5-digit contest line. You should get a confirmation if you send the right keyword to the right number. So send paradise to 95819 right now. Good luck, boneheads, and don't forget to bring your coconut bras.

0: 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The Victory Cannon. And of course,
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0: 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The Victory Cannon. And of course,
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on 107.7 The Bone, and they're going to be rolling into the Shoreline Amphitheater with Dorothy and Motley Crue on the 19th. And we're going to be giving out 2 tickets to the show for the rest of this week. Just tune in tomorrow through Friday during the 8 a.m., 11 a.m., and 3 p.m. hours, and be caller number 10 at 888-303-BONE. Your first shot at Motley Crue tickets will be with Huey tomorrow morning at 8, right here on the Rock of the Bay.

0: Sabbath rocks your Labor Day right here on 107.7 The Bone. Hey, it's Tony. I am almost out of here. Steve Gorman is coming up after the break. And if you want to get a last second shout in, 888-303-BONE is the number to the text line. More music after this.
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Back in with the boss. That's Bruce Springsteen on 107.7 The Bone. Hey, it's Tony. That'll do it for me. If you missed the latest keyword for our Perfect Circle Flyaway contest, I'll give it to you one more time. The word is paradise. P-A-R-A-D-I-S-E. Paradise. That keyword is good for the next few minutes. So be sure to send paradise to 95819. Steve Gorman is coming up next. You're listening to 107.7 The Bone, and we are the Rock of the Bay, baby. I'll catch you tomorrow afternoon at 2. Later.

0: Steve Gorman and April Rose. It's Steve Gorman Rocks. Welcome to the show.
1: All hands on deck. Ramming speed. Valhalla, we are coming.
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0: Yes, owner of A Lonely Heart, kicking off a Monday night of Steve Gorman Rocks. April Rose, you're a fan of The Doors, I believe.
1: Jim Morrison, yeah.
0: Oh, I thought you were more into keyboardist Ray Manzarek. I'm sorry, I had that totally backwards.
1: Who says that? Jim Morrison is just oozing with ah.
0: Oozing with ah. Wow, okay. Mm-hmm. I thought he was oozing with yeah, but apparently he's oozing with ah. I got to get it straight one of these days.
1: One day you will, Steve.
0: Well, here are The Doors, Roadhouse Blues. 107.7 The Bone rocks the bay.

Living on a Prayer. My favorite part of the Bon Jovi story is the fact that they were signed to Mercury Records by a guy named Derek Schulman. Derek Schulman led a band in the 70s called Gentle Giant. That was a prog rock band. And I mean, it was the proggiest of the prog rock. And so when he took over Mercury Records, the fact that he would see something in a guy like Bon Jovi was always so mind-blowing to me. One other person that Derek Schulman was a fan of was a songwriter named Desmond Child. And he suggested that Richie Sambora and John Bon Jovi meet with Desmond Child. Schulman said, in fact, "I used to look at Desmond Child and think, man, I wish I had choruses like that when I was in a band." The three guys, Richie, John, and Desmond, got in a room together and they whipped out Living on a Prayer. The characters in the song, Tommy and Gina, based on a real-life situation Desmond and Child had in the late 70s. Desmond was a New York City cab driver. His girlfriend Maria was a singing waitress in a diner. Now, she was nicknamed Gina because she looked like the famous actress Gina Lollobrigida. So Desmond and Maria turned into Tommy and Gina, and the rest was music history. 1077 The Bone. 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

0: 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And of course,
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Foreigner with Jukebox Hero on Steve Gorman Rocks. Happy Labor Day, one and all. The heroes of this country are the workers that built this amazing place. 5 hours of great music tonight. I'm excited. You're excited. Let's get right to it. Speaking of great heroes, Tom Petty, American Girl. 107.7 The Bone.

Tom Petty with American Girl on Steve Gorman Rocks. For a very long time, I always said the greatest needle drop in a movie was when American Girl blasted through Silence of the Lambs. It was this incredible palate cleanser from a dark moment to a really happy, funny moment, a chance for the audience to breathe a sigh of relief. I never thought anybody could put it in a movie again that could touch it, but last year's One Battle After Another, when American Girl kicks in, I mean, that is absolute perfection. Speaking of absolute perfection, the antidote to the hard rock of Appetite for Destruction, in one song, Guns N' Roses showed themselves to be the stuff of top 40 charts. That song was Sweet Child of Mine. 1077 The Bone.

0: Steve's got an answer. It might not be the right answer. I mean, he's a rock star, not a therapist. It's time for Questionable Wisdom on Steve Gorman Rocks. Here's April Rose with tonight's question.
1: Listening on V100 out in Topeka, we have Kat who needs some advice. Now, Kat says her boss keeps messaging her about work after hours, and she can't stand that he bothers her about work while she's not at work. So, Steve, she wants to know, how should she handle the situation without making her look crazy? And I get it, because I feel like women, like, we're automatically assumed to be crazy when we bring things up like this. So this is a tricky situation.
2: Well, I mean, you got to have clear boundaries in life, and especially with work. I mean, working after hours, if she's not being paid for that, then she really should have no obligation to do it. I think she just needs to have a very adult, hopefully calm conversation about, let's make sure we all understand what each other's expectations and obligations are, because I'm not working for you 24/7. We have to have reasonable expectations. And I would tell Kat, just decide to go have this conversation and clear the air. You know, and maybe, you know, be looking around for a different job too, because if this guy responds to your boundaries in an inappropriate way, you're not going to want to be there a long time anyway.
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The Clash, should I stay or should I go? A question we've probably all asked ourselves about a job along the way. You get a job, you find out it sucks, and you think, should I stay? Should I go? Sometimes that decision is made for you. I just saw a list of the dumbest things employees did to get fired. I love this one. I had a server at my restaurant take a sip out of a customer's Dr. Pepper and then Coke right in front of the customer so he could tell them which was which. It's fantastic. I mean, you do that with, like, your family members. You come back to the table, and you went and filled up a Dr. Pepper and a Coke, and they go, which is which? You go, I don't know, let me see. And you take a sip. Yeah, you don't do that for the customers, for crying out loud. How about this one? We had a secretary who wasn't getting any work done. I eventually got fed up, and I looked on her work computer. I found out she was prostituting herself through her company email. Okay, that's pretty extreme. That's pretty extreme. Another one. A 20-year-old guy called in sick and said he had had a stroke. He lived right across the street from the store, and we all watched him pack up his truck with beach gear and drive off with his girlfriend. Remember, if you're going to call in sick, say you had a stroke, of all the things you shouldn't do, number one on the list is pack your truck and go to the beach when you live right across the street from your job site. 107.7 The Bone rocks the bay.

0: Billy Idol and Steve Gorman Rocks with White Wedding. 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
1: Sports? 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
2: Steve Gorman Sports. What a sports weekend it was. So much college football. Great soccer for me personally. Great international basketball. The U.S. women's team rolling along. I was just in front of the TV probably more than I want to admit. Let's go back to Saturday night. My Michigan Wolverines, my lifelong favorite college football team, got a gift from the referees. Did you see that win over Western Michigan? They had no business winning that game. The refs had no business putting one more second on the clock. I say this as a Michigan fan. I feel bad for the Western Michigan football team. They beat the brakes off the Wolverines and deserved the win in the big house. Sometimes the ref screw it up, and that was one of them. My Arsenal got a great win over Chelsea on Sunday. The U.S. women over in Berlin in the World Championships continue to roll along. It's amazing to see Caitlin Clark and Paige Beckers and Angel Reese all playing together. Goes to show that all the drama, all the nonsense for the fans, it means nothing. These women are great ballers, and they play together really, really wonderfully. Just what an awesome time. And now this week, the NFL, it feels like Christmas all over again. 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

The Cult with Fire Woman on Steve Gorman Rocks. The band Bad Company was formed out of several other bands. You had two members of the band, Free, a guy from King Crimson, a guy from Mott the Hoople. The rest was history. Here's Bad Company with a song called, wait for it, Bad Company. 1077 The Bone.

Bad Company on Steve Gorman Rock, signed to Swan Song Records. That was the Led Zeppelin label. When Led Zeppelin signs you, you might feel like honored and humbled, but you also got to feel some pressure. Like, Led Zeppelin started their own record company, and we're the first rock band they signed. I'd say Bad Company delivered quite nicely. The return of investment from Led Zeppelin more than justified the signing. AC/DC was signed to Atlantic Records worldwide in 1977. Within 3 years, they were the biggest rock band on planet Earth. 1980's Back in Black, the biggest selling rock album of all time. Here's Hell's Bells. 107.7 The Bone.

0: It's Monday, September 7th, April Rose, and it's time for Today in Rock Music History. Let's go.
1: Let's do this. Best part of the night.
0: In 2007, the Royal National Institute for Deaf People in the United Kingdom reported that two-thirds of young music listeners who regularly used MP3 players were facing premature hearing damage.
1: I've always wondered that about AirPods, too, because they're just directly in your ears, like right close to your brain. Yeah, this is a thing.
0: Yeah, kids are always listening to music way louder than they need to. Some MP3 players at full volume were registering 105 decibels. That's close to an airplane engine level of noise.
1: Wow.
0: And finally, April, on this day in 1968, for the first time ever, playing at a gig called the Gladsaxe Teen Club in a high school gymnasium outside of Copenhagen, Denmark, Led Zeppelin played their first ever live show.
1: How cool would it be to see that?
0: It's pretty incredible, especially when you consider that they weren't billed as Led Zeppelin. They were actually called the New Yardbirds because the Yardbirds had a bunch of dates booked and the band broke up, but Jimmy Page was contractually obligated to fulfill the terms of the deal. So the original gigs for Led Zeppelin, the New Yardbirds, no matter what you call them, that was one badass rock band. 1077 The Bone rocks the bay.
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with Crazy on You on Steve Gorman Rocks. That was on Heart's debut album, Dreamboat Annie. They first got noticed in Canada. They were on a little Canadian label called Mushroom Records. They were based in Vancouver, way out west, but it was a Montreal radio station that first started playing that song. As the band toured Canada in late 1975, the song picked up momentum. They were down in the States spring of summer in 76, and Mushroom was able to promote the song in regions where they were actually playing. It picked up right in time. Summer of 76, bang. That led to Heart signing a deal with CBS in America. They took over the career of the band, and the rest, as they say, was history. This is Steve Gorman Rocks on 107.7 The Bone.

0: Wherever I may roam, Metallica on Steve Gorman Rock. Steve, you know Lars, the drummer. I recently saw this thing where he was talking about in the heat of their success, like at the height, he never appreciated it because he's always looking on to the next thing, looking on to the next thing. And you never, like, in the moment, you're like, wow, this is so cool. Were you like that with your band and the Black Crowes? Because you guys did incredible festivals, like huge things, toured with the best bands. Like, were you ever in the moment where, like, oh my gosh, I can't believe this is happening?
1: Yeah, our moment was much shorter than Metallica's. They grew steadily year in and year in and year in. We had the misfortune. It's not a horrible thing, but it's not what you really hope for, where the first album was the biggest. And so by the time our third record had come out, we were like chasing that. Well, wait a minute, it's going away from us. We're not right. selling as many records. We're not selling as many tickets. And the band still did very well. I mean, we all very lucky to have that experience. But for Metallica, there was this growth and everything led to the next thing, to the next thing, to the next thing. And so, yeah, I can see how he would just be so focused on that because it was all working. We didn't have the same luxury. The when your first album is your biggest record, it's almost like everything's in backwards. We have a Benjamin Button type of career almost.
0: Right.
1: And by the way, not complaining. Still a heck of a lot of fun.
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0: The Who with Behind Blue Eyes on Steve Gorman Rocks, a song written from the perspective of a man who, he's shunned from society. He's not trusted. He might even be hated. And while he's asking for some understanding, maybe some empathy, he's clearly got some issues of his own, maybe with anger. Imagine writing that song when you're on top of the world. Pete Townsend, absolutely not your run-of-the-mill average hedonistic rock star. I mean, the guy was writing songs about how lonely it is to be powerful, how lonely you can find yourself at the height of your success. An absolutely beautiful tune, which, of course, towards the end there, you still have to kick in. You still got to put Keith Moon front and center. But, man, just a perfect example of the mixed bag that was Pete Townsend, in a good way, the mixed bag of The Who, how they could pretty much cover any sort of territory, viscerally and emotionally. What a great band. It's funny to say that. They're obviously a great band. But I still listen to Who songs sometimes and think, man, you got to be kidding me. How awesome are these guys? 1077 The Bone.
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2: 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And of course,
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Guns N' Roses from Use Your Illusion with Live and Let Die, a cover of Paul McCartney's James Bond epic. Right now, The Cars, a band whose debut album sounds like a greatest hits album. They hit the scene in 1978 and left us with an absolutely iconic debut album. From that record, here's Good Times Roll. 107.7 The Bone.

The Cars on Steve Gorman Rocks' Good Times Roll from their debut album. It was released in 1978 on Elektra Records. Roy Thomas Baker produced this album. Roy Thomas Baker had produced a lot of the biggest names in rock music. Queen, most importantly at that time. But this was different. This was a new wave band. The Cars were a new modern sound. Roy Thomas Baker, the man behind Bohemian Rhapsody, he just stepped right in and said, yeah, I got this. Game recognizes game, as they say. And Thomas Baker heard those songs and said, yeah, I need a piece of that. Another great artist and producer combo, Def Leppard and Mutt Lange. Their 1987 album, Hysteria, as big a rock album as one could ever hope for. Here's Love Bites. 107.7 The Bone rocks the bay.

0: Def Leppard, Love Bites on Steve Gorman. Rock Steve, I will never not be jealous of you because you've literally met every single rock star, but I have a feeling you've never met the guys in Def Leppard. Tell me I'm wrong.
1: Au contraire. Met Def Leppard in the summer of 1993. We were playing festivals across Europe for that summer, and we were on the same bill as Def Leppard on a couple different occasions. And backstage, where all the bands are assembled, everybody had their own trailer. We traveled with a giant tent. It was like a huge army tent. Like, you could put 100 people in it easily. Right. All the bands at these festivals would come hang out in our tent. We were playing in Germany, and the guys in Def Leppard were headlining the festival, and they all stopped by, like, could we come in here? And we're like, yeah, come on.
0: What?
1: And literally the nicest guys in the world. Joe Elliott was the sweetest dude ever. They were all so great. And Rick Allen was talking with him. It's hard to, you know, you go for the high five, and then you're like, oh, it's wrong side.
0: You go, oh, my gosh, Steve, why'd you go there? You went there. Oh,
1: I knew you were going to ask me about it. No, nothing unusual at all. It was actually just, they were all just super guys. Couldn't be a nicer group of guys.
0: Right. There's no, like, competitiveness between you guys at all? Like, I'm better than you, or bragging?
1: Oh, there was plenty coming from us. We were jerks.
0: Really? Stop it.
1: Plenty of competitives coming from us, but they have that ace in the hand called pyromania, so you can get competitive with them all day long, and they just look at you and go, you guys are a good band, but we put out Pyromania, and then we put out Hysteria, and we're bigger than you'll ever be. And they just get on with it.
0: Right. I mean, yeah, there's nothing that tops that.
1: No, they're awesome.
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3: The U.S. Treasury quietly released its official financial report for 2025. 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

Money on Steve Gorman Rocks from Pink Floyd. They say your health is your wealth. Your emotional health is just as important as your physical health. And there's a new theory floating around. It's called the seven friends theory. It says people should have seven friends for a really emotionally healthy life. One is a friend you've known since childhood. Two is a friend who makes you laugh even when times get tough. Three is a friend you can talk to or not for years, but you always pick it right up as if no time has passed. Four is a friend you can say anything at all to without judgment. Five is a friend who feels like a brother or sister. Six is a friend you cannot imagine living without. And seven is a friend who will always listen to your relationship problems. I have like four friends, but they cover all of those. I don't need seven different people to do the work of three or four people, do I? I mean, I have a lot of buddies. I got a lot of acquaintances, but friends? Seven? It's a bit much for me. 107.7 The Bone.

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1: Rumors spreading around in that Texas town about the Shaq outside the game. And you know what I'm talking about. 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
1: 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On this day back in 1968, Jimmy Page, Robert Plant, John Paul Jones, and John Bonham, then billed as the New Yardbirds, played live for the very first time. Now, the venue was at a school in the outskirts of Copenhagen, Denmark, and 1,200 teenagers flooded in to see the New Yardbirds iteration, and the performance got great reviews from the local critics. With the name change to Led Zeppelin coming shortly after this first gig, the greatest rock band ever was off and running. That's your Classic Rock Rewind. I'm April Rose, and this is Steve Gorman Rocks.
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0: Okay, Rick Nielsen, here's the job. Start by telling our listeners your name. Then tell them that you're the front man of Cheap Trick and end it by reminding them that they're listening to Steve Gorman Rocks. Ready? Go.
1: Okay. Hi, this is Rick Nielsen. Okay, just to add all the other crap in there.
0: Well, at least you got your name right there, Rick.
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2: Steve Gorman Sports. What a sports weekend it was. So much college football. Great soccer for me personally. Great international basketball. The U.S. women's team rolling along. I was just in front of the TV probably more than I want to admit. Let's go back to Saturday night. My Michigan Wolverines, my lifelong favorite college football team, got a gift from the referees. Did you see that win over Western Michigan? They had no business winning that game. The refs had no business putting one more second on the clock. I say this as a Michigan fan. I feel bad for the Western Michigan football team. They beat the brakes off the Wolverines and deserved the win in the big house. Sometimes the ref screw it up, and that was one of them. My Arsenal got a great win over Chelsea on Sunday. The U.S. women over in Berlin in the World Championships continue to roll along. It's amazing to see Caitlin Clark and Paige Beckers and Angel Reese all playing together. Goes to show that all the drama, all the nonsense for the fans, it means nothing. These women are great ballers, and they play together really, really wonderfully. Just what an awesome time. And now this week, the NFL, it feels like Christmas all over again. 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Hey, it's Steve Gorman. 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

Tom Petty running down a dream from the solo album from 1989, Full Moon Fever. Lynyrd Skynyrd's second album, in case anybody didn't know, proved. Yeah, they're not a one-hit wonder. They're not a flash in the pan. This band is legit, and they are going to be around forever. Here's Sweet Home Alabama. 106.

0: Alabama, Leonard Skinner on Steve Gorman Rocks, which is an incredible karaoke song. It's like a go-to for so many people. Here's the thing, Steve. I've known you for a long time, and I don't know anything about your karaoke prowess. Do you karaoke? Do you have a song that you pick? Like, what's the deal? I feel like I need to know this.
1: Yeah, it's always Sinatra's My Way.
0: See, I didn't know that about you. That says a lot.
1: Yeah, my singing voice, it goes back into my throat a little more. So, I mean, I'll give you. Do you want to hear it?
0: Oh, yeah. Really? You're going to grace us with this gloriousness?
1: Yep. Hang on.
2: And now the end is near.
1: See, it's like that. It's different than my speaking voice, isn't it?
0: Why do you sound like Kermit the Frog?
1: Well, that's a compliment. Thank you.
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0: Van Halen, When It's Love on Steve Gorman Rocks. It's not love for a couple who just broke up over a cheap engagement ring. Guy spent $150 on a ring. Girl said, you're just a cheap SOB. She dumped him. That's going around online today. But it reminded me of my first ever serious girlfriend. 10th grade, I have my first girlfriend, and Christmas is coming up, and I got to buy her a present. I am literally at a Walgreens, and I see they have this thing called Cubic Zirconia Jewelry Collection. And there were some really nice earrings, and they looked just like diamonds. And I was so stupid, I was like, I had no idea you could get diamond earrings for like $20. So I bought them, and I gave them to her. She lost her mind. She was crying with joy. She said, oh my God, are these real? And I was thinking, well, you're holding them. I mean, it's not like a drawing. And I said, yeah, of course they're real. I didn't know what she meant. She thought that meant they were real diamonds. She was quickly dispossessed of that notion as soon as her older sister saw them. And she was mad at me. And all I could plead was legitimate ignorance. At 16 years old, cubic zirconia, diamonds. I just saw $20-25 or something and thought, this is a bargain. Sometimes, you know, you make honest mistakes. And for really, for what it's worth, hey, sorry about that. Okay, really. I don't know if I ever apologized. My bad. 1077 The Bone.
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Ozzy Osbourne, Mr. Crowley on Steve Gorman Rocks. Now, Aleister Crowley pronounced his last name Crowley, but in history, we all say Crowley. It just rolls off the tongue a little bit better. For most people, they heard of the British practitioner of black magic because Jimmy Page was a fan. Ozzy Osbourne was using Mr. Crowley to play up that sort of fake satanic image. He did it for effect. He was having a good time with it. For Jimmy Page, a far more serious pursuit. He read Aleister Crowley's writings. He was very, very interested in the way Aleister Crowley described the ability to live one's life. Do what thou wilt. Basically, whatever you want to do, just do it and lead an honest life. I think Jimmy Page and Ozzy Osbourne both pushed that to its limits time and time again. But hey, they both got some good stories out of it, if nothing else. 107.7 The Bone.

Deep Purple Smoke on the Water, kicking off the fifth and final hour for a Labor Day night of Steve Gorman Rocks, The Who, Doobie Brothers, Guns N' Roses, Bon Jovi, Skid Row, all that and more coming this hour. Right now, James Gang, Funk 49, 1077 The Bone.

0: Steve's got an answer. It might not be the right answer. I mean, he's a rock star, not a therapist. It's time for Questionable Wisdom on Steve Gorman Rocks. Here's April Rose with tonight's question.
1: Listening on V100 out in Topeka, we have Kat who needs some advice. Now, Kat says her boss keeps messaging her about work after hours, and she can't stand that he bothers her about work while she's not at work. So, Steve, she wants to know, how should she handle the situation without making her look crazy? And I get it, because I feel like women, like, we're automatically assumed to be crazy when we bring things up like this. So this is a tricky situation.
2: Well, I mean, you got to have clear boundaries in life, and especially with work. I mean, working after hours, if she's not being paid for that, then she really should have no obligation to do it. I think she just needs to have a very adult, hopefully calm conversation about, let's make sure we all understand what each other's expectations and obligations are, because I'm not working for you 24/7. We have to have reasonable expectations. And so I would tell Kat, just decide to go have this conversation and clear the air, you know, and maybe, you know, be looking around for a different job too. Because if this guy responds to your boundaries in an inappropriate way, you're not going to want to be there a long time anyway.
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0: 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The Victory Cannon. And of course,
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0: The Doobie Brothers with Black Water, a song that sounded nothing like anything the Doobie Brothers had ever done before, and really doesn't sound like anything they've done since. Goes a long way towards explaining why it was such an exciting single for the band. Speaking of songs that don't sound like what you expect, another acoustic song from an electric band. Here's Guns N' Roses, Patience.
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Guns N' Roses with Patience on Steve Gorman Rocks. I have never struggled with patience. I've always been a very patient person on the outside to others. And that's really where it matters the most. Inside, internally, man, I've just got a flame burning. And I think it has a lot to do with growing up in a big family and being the youngest. I just grew up literally and figuratively waiting my turn, waiting in line. Whatever was happening, I was never the first option. When you have seven older siblings, that's just life. You just get used to that. So I had a burning desire to do a lot of things in life. I have burning desires to this day. And it's tempered with this patience or just this understanding that just because I want something doesn't mean it's going to happen right now. And sometimes I wonder if that's a good or bad thing, or if it's one more than the other. I can look back and realize a little more ambition, a little more in your face would have paid off along the way. But ultimately, I think what's most important is that there's an authenticity to how you go about things. And I am who I am. Burning up on the inside, cool as ice on the outside, for better or worse. 107.7 The Bone.

0: It's Monday, September 7th, April Rose, and it's time for Today in Rock Music History. Let's go.
1: Let's do this. Best part of the night.
0: In 2007, the Royal National Institute for Deaf People in the United Kingdom reported that two-thirds of young music listeners who regularly used MP3 players were facing premature hearing damage.
1: I've always wondered that about AirPods, too, because they're just directly in your ears, like right close to your brain. Yeah, this is the thing.
0: Yeah, kids are always listening to music way louder than they need to. Some MP3 players at full volume were registering 105 decibels. That's close to an airplane engine level of noise.
1: Wow.
0: And finally, April, on this day in 1968, for the first time ever, playing at a gig called the Gladsaxe Teen Club in a high school gymnasium outside of Copenhagen, Denmark, Led Zeppelin played their first ever live show.
1: How cool would it be to see that?
0: It's pretty incredible, especially when you consider that they weren't billed as Led Zeppelin. They were actually called the New Yardbirds because the Yardbirds had a bunch of dates booked and the band broke up, but Jimmy Page was contractually obligated to fulfill the terms of the deal. So the original gigs for Led Zeppelin, the New Yardbirds, no matter what you call them, that was one badass rock band. 107.7 The Bone.
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0: Skid Row, 18 and Life on Steve Gorman Rocks. April, how many times were you arrested when you were 18?
1: Zero times.
0: Zero?
1: Have you been?
0: I have been arrested once, but there was no handcuffs involved. Huh. It was very calm.
1: Okay.
0: It was just sort of like I was arrested on paper, but not for real.
1: Ooh.
0: It's kind of a weird long story, but no, never had the cool mugshot, fingerprint, handcuff experience. There's still time. I mean, I'm not going anywhere.
1: There's still time, Steve. Put it on the bucket list. Let's get going. Get some excitement back in the show. Something for us to talk about.
0: You know what? You're right. I have done this show a disservice by not giving myself new arresting stories to tell. I'm going to get to work on this. First up, I'm going to climb a water tower with some spray paint and see what I can get into.
1: It sounds like a great idea.
0: Yeah, I'm looking forward to it. I'm looking forward to tomorrow night as well. Tuesday night, 5 more hours of great music. Hope you can join us.
1: See you then.
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0: 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And of course,
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6: Brig, eastbound 92 at Foster City Boulevard. It's in the right-hand lane. CHP is on the scene with that. Alamont Pass, westbound 580, now a crawl from 205 to North Lynn. That's traffic. I'm Scott Clark.
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10: Rig. Eastbound 92 at Foster City Boulevard. It's in the right-hand lane. CHP is on the scene with that. Alamont Pass, westbound 580, now a crawl from 205 to North Flynn. That's traffic. I'm Scott Clark.
11: That's your bonehead workforce traffic.
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15: Overpass northbound 101 in the South Bay, already very slow from Leavesley up to East Dunn heading into Gilroy, and then more congestion between 280 and 880. That's traffic. I'm Mark Nieto.
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0: One of the greatest collabs in rock history, Queen and David Bowie on the Bone. What's up, Boneheads? Baby Huey here. Happy Tuesday. Hope you all had a great Labor Day holiday weekend. And I'm filling in for Chasta once again. She is flying back from New Orleans today, and we'll be back on the air tomorrow. And I'll be hanging out with you all morning long. And I actually did some laboring yesterday. So last week, my brother Tommy and I, we were doing some yard work in the backyard, and we noticed a puddle of water by our water heater. So we contacted our Uncle Rick. He's always been the handyman for the family. If there's a house-related issue, we call on him. So he took a look at it, and he said, yeah, you need to replace it. So I bought one on Sunday, and then yesterday morning, my Uncle Rick came over to install it, and my brother and I, we did our best to assist him, and I'm just happy we were proactive replacing it before it broke down on us, and we would have been screwed with no hot water. But the replacement installation went smoothly and working just fine. So once again, thank you to my Uncle Rick for all the help. And I just want to know, how's your weekend? Please text me, 888-303-BONE. All right, let's have some fun later on this hour. I'll have another keyword for you to text in for a chance to win a free trip to Hawaii to see a perfect circle in concert. Also, in the 8 a.m. hour, we will be giving away more tickets for Motley Crue for their concert September 24th at Shoreline. And the 9 a.m. hour, I'll have single day tickets for Aftershock, which is happening October 1st through the 4th at Discovery Park in Sacramento. Just keep it right here on the Bone or download and stream us on the free Bone app.
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14: Sluggish 238 down to Dakota, southbound 101, a fire reported near Blossom Hill Road, and your Bay Ridge Toll Plaza back up to the foot of the maze. That's traffic. I'm Mark Nieto.

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0: Vintage Suite on the bone. Huey checking in, filling in for Chasta. And she was in New Orleans this past weekend and is flying back today. And she will be back on the air tomorrow. So last week, we started a brand new text contest for a chance to win a free trip to see A Perfect Circle in Hawaii. And it will continue on this week. And this giveaway is incredible. It includes two tickets to see A Perfect Circle live in concert with special guest Pucifer in Honolulu. This is happening on December 19th. Also, you get round trip airfare for two, a 3-night hotel stay at Waikiki Beach, $200 spending cash, an autographed guitar, also a meet and greet with Billy Howerdale. This prize combined is worth $3,000. How awesome is that? And thank you to BMG for providing that prize. So how do you get a chance to win such an amazing experience? Well, you got to text the word in gravity to 95819, G-R-A-V-I-T-Y, gravity to 95819. And for more info, go to 1077thebone.com.
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12: Off and on from 238 down to Alvarado Niles. Bay Bridge back up into the maze now. And watch out for a crash before the toll plaza involving a motorcycle in the left lane. That's traffic. I'm Mark Nieto.
13: Let's get back to the sweet rock and roll medicine.

Classic Red Rider on the bone. It's your friendly neighborhood DJ, Baby Huey here. And are you a TikTok user? If you are, you should follow me at BabyHuey1983. Also, Chasten Huey. And even though I'm encouraging all of you to follow us on TikTok, on the flip side, please be careful on social media. Use it in moderation and take what you see online with a grain of salt. And I say that because I saw a story that says TikTok is making people's anxiety worse. Apparently, health experts warn that repeatedly watching TikTok videos about medical symptoms can sometimes make people start noticing or worrying about similar sensations in themselves. And signs of this, quote, symptom borrowing includes noticing symptoms only after learning about them online, repeatedly checking your body for reassurance, and becoming concerned about vague symptoms that could fit many conditions. And social media can still provide useful information about your health, but experts say the key is recognizing when research has crossed over into compulsive checking and increased anxiety. So I want to hear from the Bonehead family. Do you trust health information online? Have you ever gone down a health rabbit hole on social media? Text me your thoughts, 888-303-BONE. Also, have you ever convinced yourself you had some random condition after learning about it on TikTok? And where do you go to find medical information? A doctor, Google, social media, or somewhere else? Let me know all that. Please text me your answers to 888-303-BONE.

0: smartphone and get your bone on.
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0: filling in for Chasta. She's flying back from New Orleans today, and we'll be back on the air tomorrow morning. For myself, though, I'm feeling good right now, working on my second cup of coffee, and thank you for tuning in. Very excited to have the opportunity to fill in and host the morning show. I know it's been a minute since you've heard my voice between the hours of 6 to 10 a.m. Normally, you can hear me Monday through Friday, 10 a.m. to 2 p.m. right here on The Bone. So while you're at it, please follow me on Instagram at BabyHugh83. I've been posting so much from this past summer, all the concerts and shows I've been going to. Summer of Huey 3.0 has been amazing, but it's also winding down. And I say that because technically the summer season ends on September 21st. So we have 13 more days. I see so many people over the last couple days say, oh, now that Labor Day has come and gone, time for the fall season. No, it's not. It's still summer. Plus we have hot weather this week. I can't get into the fall season vibes when it's this hot out there. Also, lately I've noticed my legs have been really tired lately. So I wonder if this is due to circulation. So I actually ordered myself some compression socks and I'm going to try them out, see if that helps. And I'm just curious though, do any of you guys use compression socks? What's your experience using them? So let me know. Text me 888-303-BONE.
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14: Concord, slowing from Concord Avenue onto southbound 680 to North Main. Bay Bridge back up into the maze, and right at West Grand, as you head westbound, there's a crash on the shoulder. That's traffic. I'm Mark Nieto.

0: Bone, Huey checking in. So last week we started a brand new text contest for a chance to win a trip to see A Perfect Circle live in Hawaii, and it will continue on this coming week. And this giveaway is awesome. You get two tickets to see A Perfect Circle in concert with special guest Pucifer in Honolulu happening on December 19th. You get round trip airfare for two, also 3-night hotel stay at Waikiki Beach, $200 spending cash, an autographed guitar, also meet and greet with Billy Howerdale, and this prize value combined is worth $3,000. 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It is provided by BMG, so thank you to them. So how do you get in on this amazing experience? 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

It's eastbound east of the high-rise. Report of a stall there in the right lane. Baybridge back up through the maze now westbound. 580 back to 2480 backed up to Albany. That's traffic. I'm Mark Nieto.

0: The police on the Rock of the Bay, 107.7 The Bone. So do you or know anyone with ADHD? And I ask that because, listen, I know ADHD comes with its challenges, but new research shows it may hold a creative advantage. So Constructive University found that some ways a person with ADHD processes thoughts may also help with their creative thinking in productive ways. So these researchers say ideas moving in unexpected directions in the brain can contribute to creativity. But similar patterns are also associated with distraction and struggling to focus, which are seen as the disabilities. And focus on creative projects may strengthen focus in other areas. And these researchers say there's still not a full understanding between creativity and attention. And one of the ideas behind the research is to destigmatize the condition. And I totally believe that. I have worked with people with ADHD, and they were the best at brainstorming and coming up with creative ideas for the radio station, also for giveaways, to promotions, events, and production. So do you know anyone like that? Can you agree with that? Let me know. 888-303-BONE. Huey here. 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They, along with Tesla and Extreme, will be at Shoreline Mountain View on Thursday, September 24th. 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

0: Bonehead. I'm still bummed he canceled his summer tour. I really hope he tries again and tours sometime soon. I would love to see him live. He was here, and not only is 107.7 The Bone the Rock of the Bay, but we're also the home of the San Francisco 49ers. And finally, this week, the San Francisco 49ers will kick off the 2026 season this Thursday in Australia, taking on NFC West divisional rival, the Los Angeles Rams, and the Niners traveled to Australia last week. They've been getting adjusted to the time difference, taking in everything Australia has to offer. I cannot wait to hear the game, though. It all starts with the pregame at 4:30 p.m., then kickoff at 5:35 p.m. Catch every play of every game in bone-crushing stereo right here on 107.7 The Bone. Also, later on this hour, I will give away a pair of tickets to see Motley Crue. They, along with Tesla and Extreme, will be coming to Shoreline in Mountain View on Thursday, September 24th. And tickets are on sale now at LiveNation.com.
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13: A crash on the shoulder, but debris in lanes there. It's slow from Redwood Estates. Westbound 37 west of Mare Island, there's a crash on the shoulder backed up to Wilson Avenue. That's traffic. I'm Mark Nieto.

Vintage Bob Seger on the bone, and even though here in the Bay Area we're getting a heat wave this week, it's not shocking considering we always get some of our best weather in September. But I do see people posting they're getting in the fall season spirit, and this is the time of the year to do what's called a fall reset. So with the change of the season comes declutter time ahead of the holidays, and Good Housekeeping is sharing what items that experts suggest tossing out while you clean up. The first one being paper mementos. Just keep a handful of those, but just throw out the rest. Also, check your first aid kits. Throw out any expired items from that kit. Any excessive school supplies, go ahead and donate those. Summer toiletries, get rid of items that are

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0: crash on the shoulder, but debris in lanes there. It's slow from Redwood Estates. Westbound 37 west of Mare Island, there's a crash on the shoulder backed up to Wilson Avenue. That's traffic. I'm Mark Nieto.
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0: Led Zeppelin on the bone as we make our way through your Tuesday morning soundtrack. Huey hanging out with you, filling in for Chasta. And all week in the 8 a.m., 11 a.m., and 3 p.m. hours, we're giving away tickets for a concert I cannot wait for, the return of Motley Crue to the Bay Area. So right now, we'll take one winner, caller Ted, at 888-303-BONE, wins two tickets to Motley Crue at Shoreline on September 24th. 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
1: San Jose, southbound 680 at 101, a stall in lane 3, backed up to Allen Rock. It stays slow onto northbound 280, all the way out to Foothill Expressway. That's traffic. I'm Mark Nieto.
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0: It's your friendly neighborhood DJ, Baby Huey here, and Chasta will be back tomorrow morning after spending the weekend in New Orleans. So follow her on Instagram at Chasta Lynn. I'm sure she will be posting a ton of highlights of her recent trip. And last week, we started a brand new text contest for a chance to win a trip to see A Perfect Circle in Hawaii. This giveaway is incredible. You get two tickets to see A Perfect Circle live in concert with special guest Pucifer in Honolulu. That's happening December 19th. Also, you get round-trip airfare, a three-night hotel stay at Waikiki Beach, $200 spending cash, an autographed guitar. Also, meet and greet with Billy Howerdale. This prize value is worth $3,000. I'm so jealous whoever wins this. I wish I could go. And how do you win such an amazing experience? Well, you got to text the word passive, P-A-S-S-I-V-E, passive to 95819. It's the number we use all the time. So like I said, passive, P-A-S-S-I-V-E to 95819. And for more info, just go to 1077thebone.com.
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15: 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And of course,
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17: Bay Bridge metering lights are on. Mays to the City, 27 minutes. Hayward to San Mateo over the San Mateo Bridge, 28 minutes. Dumbarton in 17. That's traffic. I'm Jeff Knox.
18: That's your bonehead workforce traffic.
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0: The countdown is on. We're less than a month away from this year's Aftershock Festival. Chas and I love Aftershock. It's our favorite one, featuring rock, metal, punk, alternative. We go every single year to cover it. We do a ton of interviews. They get posted to the Bones YouTube channel, which is why I'm so excited that I get to give away another pair of single day tickets to Aftershock this hour. And remember, Aftershock is happening October 1st through the 4th at Discovery Park in Sacramento. My Chemical Romance, Limp Bizkit, Pierce the Veil, Tool, Sublime, The Offspring, Queens of the Stone Age, AFI, and a ton of other bands are all playing this year across 5 stages. It's always the best time out there. So later on this hour, I will give away a pair of single day tickets for Saturday, October 3rd at Aftershock. That's the day Pierce the Veil is headlining. Heads up though, we will be giving away single day tickets all this week on the morning show. And everyone that wins single day tickets is qualified for a chance to get upgraded to weekend passes for all 4 days. So keep it right here on the Bone. Next time you hear my voice after Heart is when I'll give away my Aftershock tickets. Hugh here, and this is 107.7 The Bone, the Rock of the Bay.
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0: North 880. Bay Bridge, metering lights on. Maze to the City, 24 minutes. In Pittsburgh, seeing that stop and go on westbound Highway 4 from Leverage out to Willow Pass Road. That's traffic. I'm Jeff Knox.
1: Ooh, sorry in advance for all the earworms you're about to hear on 107.7 The Bone.
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0: Heart on the bone and hands down the hottest tickets in the Bay Area, actually all of Northern California, is for Aftershock. If you're a fan of hard rock, metal, punk, alternative, you need to go to Aftershock. That's happening October 1st through the 4th at Discovery Park in Sacramento, featuring My Chemical Romance, Limp Bizkit, Pierce the Veil, Tool, Sublime, The Offspring, A Day to Remember, Queens of Stone Age, AFI, and a ton of other bands. They're all playing this year across five stages. Chas and I love Aftershock. We go every single year. So right now, we'll take one winner, caller 10 at 888-303-BONE, wins two single-day tickets to the Aftershock Festival in Sacramento, and qualifies for the grand prize. 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I'm Baby Huey coming to you live from the Inside Speaker. And coming up next at the top of the hour is Dennis Willis. Since I filled in for Chast on the morning show, he is filling in for me on the midday show. And he has another text word to give out for a chance to win a free trip to Hawaii to see A Perfect Circle. Plus another chance to win Motley Crue tickets in the 11 a.m. hour. And Chast will be back tomorrow morning. And then I'll be back to middays tomorrow. Have a great day, Boneheads.
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1: Northbound 101 before Cesar Chavez, the CHP clearing a crash there. Slow going from 3rd Street and your Baybridge Toll Plaza backup remains through the MacArthur Maze. That's traffic. I'm Mark Nieto.
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I am Dennis Willis. Happy Tuesday, everybody. I am in for Mr. Baby Huey. We are going to have some fun today. I'm bound and determined we're going to have some useless trivia, maybe a little gossip, definitely some dad jokes, and you'll have another chance to qualify for that amazing flyaway to see A Perfect Circle in Hawaii. I love this song. Turn it up. This is Radiohead, Creep on the Rock of the Bay.

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Motley Crue smoking in the boys' room on 107.7 The Bone. That's a cover of a Brownsville Station song. A lot of people have forgotten that fact. I'm Dennis Willis, hanging with you until 2 o'clock today, wishing Mr. Freddie Mercury a happy, heavenly 80th.

0: I know a lot of folks who have a lot of love for the Sammy Hagar era of Van Halen, but for me, when I was a kid, I discovered the OG Van Halen and rock and roll in general with Van Halen 1, that first incarnation, and I remained faithful all the way to the end. And it got bumpy a little bit in the middle, let me tell you. But I absolutely loved their 2012 album, A Different Kind of Truth. But then it kind of disappeared. It was never available on streaming, and it never came out on vinyl, and the CD went away. But now, A Different Kind of Truth will be returning to CD and appearing for the first time on 180-gram vinyl. So I will be looking to finally complete my vinyl Van Halen collection. Wonder what that's going to cost.
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Nirvana on 107.7 The Bone. I am Dennis Willis, and I'm hanging out with you until 2 o'clock today. Hope you're all having a great day. I most certainly am. Coming up, I'm going to have another chance for you to register to win 2 tickets to A Perfect Circle in Honolulu, as well as some Skynyrd, got some Pearl Jam, and the most mispronounced song in the Led Zeppelin catalog.

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I'm Dennis Willis, and we just love hooking up our boneheads with free concert tickets. 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

Red Hot Chili Peppers and Soul to Squeeze on 107.7 The Bone. I am Dennis Willis. And funny thing about that song, it was recorded at the same time as all the other songs on Blood Sugar Sex Magik, although it was not featured on that album. It was released as a B-side on the singles Give It Away and Under the Bridge. It was also released on its own as a single as part of the Coneheads soundtrack. But you never suspect any of that stuff because the song has become legendary ever since. Here is Led Zeppelin and Jamaica on the Rock of the Bay.

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0: Living Color, predicting the future in Cult of Personality. I am Dennis Willis on 107.7 The Bone. And right now it is time once again to qualify for two tickets to A Perfect Circle with special guest Pussifer. We're talking a three-night hotel stay at Waikiki Beach. We're also throwing in an autographed guitar and a meet-and-greet with Billy Howerdell. And by the way, $200 cash. And all you have to do to qualify is to text the word TALK, T-A-L-K, TALK, to 95819. Good luck, boneheads.
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1: Pearl Jam and Even Flow on 107.7 The Bone. I am Dennis Willis. You and I are hanging out till 2 o'clock today, and then Tony will come in and take over on the mic. Coming up, brought to you by the letter A, we'll have AC/DC, Aerosmith, American Woman, and I will tell you all about the official Rocky Horror Picture Show drinking game.

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bed. 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

good and one bourbon, one scotch, one beer, and all that drinking talk has got me thinking about the late, great Tim Curry, who he lost not too long ago. And I read recently about the Rocky Horror Picture Show drinking game. So in honor of Tim Curry, here is how you play. Take a drink when Brad says Janet. 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When Frank snaps his gloves. 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There you have it. Please drink responsibly. And on that note, here's AC/DC. Have a drink on me on the Rock of the Bay.

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Dennis Willis on 107.7 The Bone, Poison, and Every Rose Has Its Thorn. And you know what? I just love when bands get cheeky. I love the fact that Queen's first big breakthrough albums in the 70s were both named after Marx Brothers comedies, which were only about 30 years removed from their source. Of course, now nobody remembers who the Marx Brothers were, but there was A Night at the Opera and the album that this song, Somebody to Love, came from called A Day at the Races on 107.7 The Bone.

0: The Guess Who, an American Woman on 107.7 The Bone. I am Dennis Willis, and my time will be up at 2 o'clock. Mr. Tony's going to be coming in, but I just want to say, in light of this crazy world, thank you very much for hanging with us and following our stuff wherever it may be. 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And of course, my stuff at Soundwaves, Soundwaves TV, Soundwaves FM. 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And in case the message isn't getting through, it really is. So we love you, boneheads. Keep doing what you're doing, and we'll be able to keep doing what we do.
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The song that changed the direction of rock and roll history. I think that's a fair assessment. Nirvana, Smells Like Teen Spirit on 107.7 The Bone. I'm Dennis Willis, and coming up during my final hour, I'm going to make it count. I'm going to spin some Beasties, got some Bad Company, one of my favorite songs from AC/DC, and I'm going to give you another chance to qualify for that Honolulu Flyaway with a perfect circle. Here's The Who on the Rock of the Bay.

Lita Ford, Ozzy Osbourne, Close My Eyes Forever on 107.7 The Bone. I am Dennis Willis. It is my final hour. In a few minutes, I'll have another chance for you to register to win tickets to that awesome flyaway with a perfect circle. But right now, we're going to listen to the music. Here are the Doobies on the Rock of the Bay.

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I am Dennis Willis, keeping the music going with one of the very last songs released featuring vocals by the late, great Bon Scott. Here's Girls Got Rhythm, AC/DC, on 107.7 The Bone.

0: Every time I hear that song, the volume goes up just a little bit more. Beastie Boys, Fight for Your Right to Party. I am Dennis Willis, fighting for your right to go to an awesome show. I'm talking about A Perfect Circle. Two tickets in Honolulu with special guest Pussifer on December 19th. We're talking about a three-night hotel stay at Waikiki Beach, as well as an autographed guitar and a meet and greet with Billy Howerdell and $200 cash. And all you have to do right now is text the word FEATHERS. That's FEATHERS. FEATHERS to 95819. Good luck, boneheads.
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0: Smashing Pumpkins, bringing it home for me on 107.7 The Bone. Dennis Willis wrapping it up, hanging up my headphones, and handing the mic to Mr. Tony Sandoval. In for Lindsay Marie today. Have a great day, Boneheads.
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Cheap Trick and Cream for your rockin' ride home on 107.7 The Bone. Hey, it's Tony, your weekend jock, in for Lindsay Marie all this week. 888-303-BONE is the number to the text line if you want to get a shout in. And heading your way later on this hour, I've got a keyword for our Perfect Circle Flyaway contest, plus Motley Crue tickets in the 3 o'clock hour, and details on our Aftershock contest and what to expect for tomorrow morning. Let's get it started with Sweet Child of Mine. It's Guns N' Roses on The Bone, baby.

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2: Rumors spreading around in that Texas town about the shack outside the game. And you know what I'm talking about. 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

0: From 1981, that's Billy Squier, Lonely is the Night on 107.7 The Bone. Okay, boneheads, if you're looking to work on that tan on the beaches of Hawaii and catching an amazing show from a perfect circle and pussifer, then you're going to want to send in the word DOOMED to 95819. That's DOOMED, D-O-O-M-E-D, DOOMED to 95819. Once you get a confirmation, you will officially be in the running to win two tickets to a perfect circle in Hawaii on December 19th, plus round-trip air, three-night hotel stay, a meet-and-greet with Billy Howardell, an autographed guitar, and $200 cash. So send DOOMED to 95819 right now. 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

That's The Who and Bon Jovi bringing us back from the break right here on 107.7 The Bone. Hey, it's Tony filling in for Lindsay Marie all this week. 888-303-BONE. Let's get to shouting out some boneheads. Starting us off, we've got Ed from Vallejo rocking with us this afternoon. We also have Maxine from Piedmont and our AC/DC superfan, Gary from Oakland. Stick around next hour. I will open up the phone lines and give out a pair of tickets to Motley Crue at the Shoreline Amphitheater on the 24th. 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Here's Tesla.

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Journey and Van Halen taking us into 3 o'clock right here on 107.7 The Bone. Hey, it's Tony running the rock and ride home from 2 to 7. Steve Gorman will take over after I take off. And coming up this hour, I will give out 2 tickets to catch Motley Crue with Tesla and Extreme at the Shoreline later on this month. 888-303-BONE, that's the number to the text line. From Boston's Third Stage, here's Amanda on 107.7 The Bone.

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97 The Bone. That's the Foo Fighters with Everlong. You got your weekend jock Tony here in for Lindsay Marie, and be sure to have that phone handy because I'm going to open up the phone lines and hook up caller number 10 with two tickets to catch Motley Crue at the Shoreline with Tesla and Extreme. So get ready. 888-303-BONE is the number you're going to want to call in about 15 minutes right here on the Rock of the Bay.

0: 1077 The Bone with the title track to Motley Crue's fourth album. All right, Bonehead, since I just spun a Crue tune, that can only mean one thing. Crue tickets. Caller number 10 will be going to see Motley Crue with Tesla and Extreme at the Shoreline on the 24th. So give us a call right now, 888-303-BONE. Phone lines are open. Good luck, Boneheads.
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21: We'll be right back.

From the break with Supertramp and Judas Priest right here on The Bone. And a big congrats to the man Steve from San Jose. He will be at the upcoming Motley Crue show at the Shoreline. Chasta will be back tomorrow morning, and she will have your next shot at tickets in the 8 a.m. hour. 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We are the Rock of the Bay, and we're here to get the lead out for your rock and ride home.

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Into 4 o'clock with Aerosmith and George Thorogood on 107.7 The Bone, The Rock of the Bay. What's up? It's Tony. You got me for the next few hours. Steve Gorman will wrap your Tuesday from 7 to midnight. You can find me at Tony1077FM on socials and on the text lines at 888-303-BONE. I'm also in for Lindsay Marie all this week, including my 10 to 3s on Saturday and Sunday. So hang out with me and let's rock the rest of the week right here on The Bone. Here's Metallica and The Unforgiven.

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A little Hotel California for your ride home on 107.7 The Bone, the Rock of the Bay. And the great thing about our past three-day weekend is that it starts us off a day closer to the next weekend and our Saturday and Sunday lineups. Chasta and Huey now have an extra hour of breaking the format with Bone Breakers from 7 to 9. And then it's Sammy Hagar rocking the rest of Saturday night with his Top Rock Countdown. And then start your Sunday with Matt Pinfield's Flashback at 6 a.m., followed by my 10 to 3 shift. And then it's Dennis Willis at Soundwaves FM. 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

0: From the city of San Francisco, that's the Tubes on 107.7 The Bone. Tony here running the 2 to 7 for Lindsay Marie all this week. 888-303-BONE is the number to the text line. More music after this.
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You got your weekend jock, Tony, running the 2 to 7s all this week. You can find me at Tony1077FM on Instagram. Let's get in another round of shouts. If you want in, shoot me a text at 888-303-BONE. This hour, we've got Neil from the 707. We also have Francisco and Nikki from San Jose hanging out on the text line. Here's some Pink Floyd to get us into the next hour. 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